There's one thing I know, well, it's how to tie my shoes, how to play the guitar when I'm down with the blues, how to catch a train that's heading out of town. If you miss me, you can kiss me when this train comes back around.

And that was Back Around by Weaker Sweet. And just before that is North Horsham Blues by T.B. Whiteside. And coming up next is Rude by Magic from their album Don't Kill the Magic. Well, that was a very interesting title. Here it goes.

show. Thank

play. You're missed in lovely Leitrim and among the Wicklow hills, in halls around the country that your rich voice did fill.

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1: Yes, the late, great Teresa Brewer, born on this date way back in 1931 and died 2007. And if she was still alive today, she would be celebrating her 95th birthday. Yes, very talented lady.

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1: Good afternoon, I'm Peter Hislop. The Australian Department of Foreign Affairs and Trade has denied claims it asked the Syrian government to delay the return of a group of women and children linked with Islamic State. A spokesperson says DFAT officials have not had any contact with Syrian officials about women and children. They're due to arrive tonight, with the Australian Federal Police saying there will be arrests made on arrival. New South Wales Premier Chris Minns says the children returning should be protected.
2: The kids have got nothing to do with this. They didn't make the decision to travel to Syria and the Middle East, and we've got an obligation to ensure that they're safe.
1: Australia's special envoy to combat anti-Semitism has told the

Travis Collins, and You'll Be Drinking Too. Chris Jansen, You, Me, and The River, and the Ames Brothers, You. Okay, here's another old crooner.

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1: Hello, I'm Peter Hislop. A flight carrying women and children linked with Islamic State has touched down in Melbourne. The Australian Federal Police had warned some people could face arrest, and New South Wales Premier Chris Minns says there's an obligation to ensure that children are safe. Earlier today, Education Minister Jason Clare said the children didn't have a choice to be in Syria.
2: And these children have seen things that no child should ever have to see. And the trauma that they have experienced will be with them for some time. And that is why the work that the Federal Police will do and need to do is so important.
1: Australia's Special Envoy to Combat Anti-Semitism, Gillian Siegel, has told the Royal Commission on Anti-Semitism and Social Cohesion hate against Jewish people has become almost fashionable. The Commission has also today heard from a leader in an AFL club in Melbourne, which has seen an increase in anti-Semitism on the field. Gillian Siegel says there's a new type of anti-Semitism which can be fought.
3: It's almost fashionable. So if someone that they follow online, an influencer, is of that view, they adopt that view. In one sense, it's the most pernicious because it just happens very easily. And in another sense,

we'd come home all right. Why, sometimes when we'd stay away till one or two or three, it seemed to us that Mama heard the turning of the key. For always when we'd step inside, she'd call and we'd reply. But we were all too young back then to understand the reason why. Until the last one had returned, she'd always keep a light. For Mama couldn't sleep until she'd kissed us all goodnight. She had to know that we were safe before she went to rest. For she seemed to think the world might harm the one she loved the best. And once she said, when you have grown to women and to men, perhaps I'll see.

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Pain in my eyes and guilt on my heart when I'm sat at the back of a blacked out Benz. 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

yours, Lord.

Well, I said they'd write a song about anything, and that was Hot Roasted Peanuts from 1923, Gene Rodemick's orchestra. And before that, Somebody Stole My Gal, a pretty popular tune, Franco and his Louisianans with that in 1930. And from 1938, Bing Crosby opened the program with You Must Have Been a Beautiful Baby.